with music by Mike Campbell from Tom Petty and the Heartbreakers and lyrics by Don Henley. That's Boys of Summer on Classic Rock U. My ultimate summer song. How about you? All right, our next song that brings back those great summer memories is Summer of 69. This is a tricky one because it is a feel-good nostalgic treasure that was started off with some blue humor and a lot of laughter, definitely in the studio between collaborators Jim Vallance and Bryan Adams. Depending on who you talk to, what Summer of 69 actually means, I'll let you figure that one out. Let's celebrate the Summer of 69 and your favorite summer on Classic Rock U.

0: Playing the Beatles on Classic Rock U with one of the greatest songs of summer, Here Comes the Sun. Surprisingly, it was never released as a single, or it probably would have been a surefire number one for the Fab Four. Still, it puts us right smack dab in the middle of a gorgeous summer day. Professor Rock with you here. Stay in attendance. We got more summer songs to spotlight, including a song about youth rebellion that sparked another rebellious masterpiece 7 years later.
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13: 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The Professor of Rock is known for his signature look of glasses, hat, and rock and roll t-shirts. 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
0: Hey, Professor Rock with you on Classic Rock U. We're getting ready for the summer season by spotlighting songs of summer. Another great one is Stone in Love. Steve Perry's lyrics that reference summer nights, blue jean girls, and dancing by moonlight in the heat, creating an instant yearning to go back to that magical innocent time when the chance of finding youthful summer romance was very much in front of you and very exciting. From the Escape album, here's Journey on Classic Rock U. Those

Professor Rock here playing a true classic, Alice Cooper with School's Out. An epic that captures the spirit of getting rid of the confines of a classroom and busting into a season of freedom. We used to play it on the last day of school every single year. That memory, man, my dad had the record. Very cool. Now, a choir effect using children's voices had appeared in earlier music, but School's Out is credited with heavily influencing the use of choirs for dramatic, bratty effect in rock anthems. Producer Bob Ezrin later used that technique again for Pink Floyd's Another Brick in the Wall Part 2, 7 years after that. The children who sang on the 1972 recording of Alice Cooper's School's Out were a group of stage brats hired from Central Casting by producer Bob Ezrin. The children were not specifically named publicly, but were young professional actors or child performers brought into the record plant studio to sing that chorus. All right, we're going to segue to another great subject, English, specifically song lyrics. The art to writing a hit song. And it oftentimes boils down to using a clever expression to make the tune catchy, so it sticks in your brain, but also to make it relatable. I call it jukebox poetry. A great example of clever lyricism is Hold On Loosely. The lyrics present words of wisdom about how to keep a romance intact. Hold on loosely, but don't let go. A rock and roll maxim from 38 Special on Classic Rock U.

0: Professor Rock reciting a little jukebox poetry from the great Axl Rose and GNR and Classic Rock U. All we need is just a little patience. That was a song that he wrote about his relationship with his then-girlfriend Erin Everly. One of my favorite lyricists who's written an abundance of jukebox poetry is Gordon Sumner, or everybody knows him as Sting. And he has this week's KOL. Killer opening line. Every breath you take, every move you make. I asked Sting about writing this classic song, and he had some interesting things to share about it.
1: Some people think it's romantic. Other people think it's about a stalker. It's about both. Human relationships are very complicated.

0: playing The Police on Classic Rock. You with a song that Sting said can be about surveillance or protection. You just heard him say that, depending on the listener's feeling or their interpretation. I think it's a stalker song, but that's my interpretation. Every Breath You Take, biggest hit of 1983, sat at the top of the Billboard Hot 100 for 8 weeks straight. Professor of Rock here. And next up, we're going to prop up a band that's definitely been under the radar. Definitely underrated, underappreciated when Classic Rock U returns after this short break.
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6: 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All right, it's time for our segment, Under the Radar. Artists and songs that deserve more praise and much more recognition. To me, Queensryche is under the radar. One of the best bands to come from the 80s into the 90s. They hit their commercial zenith in 1990 with their masterpiece Silent Lucidity. To me, it's one of the greatest songs of its time. It's a song that even outfloyded Pink Floyd. Let's pay tribute to Silent Lucidity on Classic Rock U.

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3: 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And kicking off this hour, we got a new segment. The most electrifying frontman of the rock era. One might say that their combination of singing and leading their group on stage made them one of the best at their role. We're going to start out with a vocalist who actually failed his first audition in 1972 to be the lead singer for a band that became one of the biggest ever. Ultimately, though, he was hired because he was their best option, even though the other members did it with a great hesitation. Talking about David Lee Roth. Can you believe that? Diamond Dave. Now regarded as one of the most charismatic frontmen in rock history, here's Dave and Van Halen with the explosive Panama on Classic Rock U.

Professor Rock, you're playing some Van Halen back in the DLR days on Classic Rock U. You know, Diamond Dave may have not been the best singer in rock history, but he was definitely the most entertaining for my money. Did you know that he actually rented out his PA to Eddie Van Halen before they hired him to be their lead singer? Our next singer that's one of the best at fronting a band is a guy who was on the path to becoming an accountant. That is before he decided to upset them and chase the rock and roll dream, living in his car and being homeless to get it done. It's the incomparable Robert Plant from Led Zeppelin on Classic Rock U with a Ramble On.

0: of Rock playing the Doors on Classic Rock U with one of the best onstage leaders ever, Jim Morrison, performing Hello, I Love You. You know, before he rose to fame as the Doors frontman, Jim Morrison appeared in Florida State University's 1964 promotional film when he was just 20 years old. It's called Towards a Greater University. If you ever see that footage, you may not recognize him. I mean, he looks so clean-cut and even scholarly. All right, next up, it's another singer that was amazing at taking center stage and mesmerizing the audience of the female persuasion. Stay with us on Classic Rock U.
1: 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Yeah. Here comes a classic curriculum tailor-made for with the professor of rock. Next.
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3: 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The greatest frontman of all time, or in this case, the greatest frontwoman of all time. One of the greats to front a rock band is, of course, Ann Wilson. So a serious case of mononucleosis changed Ann's life when her mother bought her a guitar. Well, actually, Nancy started playing that, and she started singing, and eventually helped her overcome a really bad stutter as well. Ann Wilson turned into one of the most powerful vocalists of the rock era, no doubt. Here's Ann with perhaps her greatest performance on Crazy on You. Here's Heart on Classic Rock U.

on Classic Rock, you with the tragically underrated Michael Hutchins. You never got a chance to see Michael Hutchins. You miss one of the best of all time, I'm telling you. His magnetism was unlike anything I had ever seen, full of passion and originality. If he were still alive today, I think NXS would be doing incredible business at the box office with a big renaissance. What You Need was a number five smash that broke NXS in America back in 1985. The concert hall and going to the theater to recognize some of the best song placements in a movie soundtrack in our segment, Going to the Movies. The motion picture soundtrack of Forrest Gump was a standard bearer for sure. The songs that music supervisor Joel Seal chose for that movie were brilliant selections, such as using Fortunate Son for the scene when Forrest first lands in a helicopter in South Vietnam. Picture that image as we play Creedence Clearwater Revival on Classic Rock U.

Professor of Rock, blessing you with the Rolling Stones on Classic Rock U, one of their best. You can't always get what you want. That tune was used for a pivotal scene in several movies, actually, such as the conclusion of The Hoax starring Richard Gere in 2006 and the opening funeral scene in the 1983 film The Big Chill, with an unknown actor at the time named Kevin Costner laying in as a corpse. That, of course, started with the melody playing on a church organ. All right, we're going to move forward to 1990 for a theme song that was written on the back of a napkin by John Bon Jovi for the movie Young Guns 2. Here's Blaze of Glory on Classic Rock U.

0: Rock You. I'm your Professor Rock, and that was Blaze of Glory from Young Guns 2, another number one track for John Bon Jovi in the Billboard Hot 100. Coming up, we pay homage to one of the most influential stars of the rock era with a double blast of a legend that we lost far too soon, David Bowie, when Classic Rock You returns.
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fuels modern culture. David Bowie's painful breakup with actress Harmony Farthingale, with his post-break loneliness and urge to withdraw from the world and drift away, shaped the tragic fate of the Major Tom character in our next track, Space Oddity, on Classic Rock U from 1973.

0: You're attending Classic Rock. You're the Professor of Rock. Another of the many amazing transcendent tracks by David Bowie, an icon that left us early. Rest in peace, David. Thanks for gifting us with some of the most innovative and unparalleled rock music in history. Well, that's it for this session of Classic Rock U. It's been great having you in attendance at the Higher Institution of Music Education and celebration of the greatest music in rock history. I'm your Professor of Rock. Until next time, three chords and the truth, my friends.
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1: Throw up those horns, metal minions! The time to headbang is nigh. This is D. Snyder with a heavy metal blitzkrieg that's about to invade your mind and take over your body. You're welcome. I got my hair down, my neck stretched, and my hand wrapped around a big fat pile of your requests. It's a chode. On the way are Motorhead, Skid Row, Iron Maiden, and more. So what the hell are we waiting for? Get in, sit down, shut up, and start banging. This is the House of Hair. Here's how we're going to kick this into gear. Just do as I say, and nobody gets hurt. Yeah, I can't guarantee that. But I can guarantee you're going to have a hell of a good time. Let the headbanging commence with Jackal on the House of Hair.

Shove you in a big, greasy vat of Bon Jovi. This is the House of Hair. I'm the insider asking, where would we be without Jersey? No Springsteen, no Wise Guys, no women in leopard print hot pants, and no Bon Jovi. Actually, that last part does sound appealing. Kidding! I loves me a BJ. All right, let's keep this thing going with a tribute to my good friend Lemmy Kilmister. Man, I can still picture him sitting in his favorite spot at the Rainbow Bar and Grill on the Sunset Strip. I've never been there, but somebody showed me a picture once. Here on the HOH, and this is heavy freaking metal at its finest. Motorhead's gonna trash the place. Don't say I didn't warn you.

0: and swatting at you like a kitten. That was White Lion's little fighter on the HOH. How cute. Is it D. Snyder? And I've got Skid Row by Request up next. Don't go nowheres.
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0: The radio equivalent of shaken but not stirred. It's the perfect mix of hard and heavy classics. Yummy. This is the House of Hair. I'm D. Snyder. And my next song is a request from Rod Brooks in Morristown, Tennessee. Listening to 103.5 WIMZ in Knoxville. Here's his story. D, I sit in my truck every Sunday night and check out the House of Hair before going into work. I love the show and I'm almost late going in because I hate to turn off the radio. But I have to because I have to go and be a slave to the grind. Keep rocking, D. You the man. When I saw this request, I knew I'd better play it early in the show before Rod has to go slave away at the grind. Hey, Rodney, go ahead and do some pre-work headbanging. It'll do the body good. No promises for your neck, though. You're on the HOH with Skid Row, people. Go loud or go to work.

Rainbow with Jolynn Turner on vocals, just one of the many who held the mic for Mr. Blackmore. That guy is a lead singer whore. Here on the House of Hair, this is Dee Snider, and you should know that deep cuts are a way of life here on the HOH. Deep cuts and hairballs, to be completely accurate. Sammy Hagar says this next song is about dreaming big while under the influence, then losing the will to do anything about it when sober. Yikes. Hey, just order another tequila and dream big again. Here's Sammy's high hopes on the HOH. Turn it up!

0: up the radio with LA Guns. This is the HOH. I'm D-Snyder. And if you got to hear something and it don't suck, then I'd love to play it. HowsHairOnline.com is where you can get them to me. Up next is a request from way down south in Alabama. Y'all come back now. Yeah.
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0: Rocking a nation from sea to shining sea, this is the House of Hair. You're welcome. Dee Snyder here, and I'm heading down to the Deep South for a request from Andrew Bates in Jacksonville, Alabama. Oh, I wish I was in Dixie. Hooray, hooray. Sorry, where was I? Right, Alabama. Here's what Master Bates wrote. Dee, I am at Jacksonville State University here in Alabama, and all I ever hear around here is rap music and country. Never good rock music, and especially metal. It would just be an awesome change, at least for a few minutes. Well, Andy, it's time to drown out that rap crap and country garbage and get the dorm rooms rocking hard. This is House of Hair 101 with Iron Maiden, and your assignment is crank it up and start banging.

0: I'm Dee Snider, and if you haven't submitted a request yet, go now to housefaironline.com to get her done. What can I say? I want what you want. Another hour starts as soon as I get it all lined up. Sit tight.
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0: 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KKPT Little Rock. It's Dee Snider. It's time to make the metal.
2: It's the House of Hair.
3: Turn up the volume and flip off the neighbors. The House of Hair is back. This is Dee Snider, and hour number two of three of the HOH is back with some damn cool stuff. The original Alice Cooper Band is on the way, as well as Triumph, Dio, and more. And I'll be taking you down to the greasy roots of metal later on. But first is a third degree. This is where I play a trio of tunes, and you tell me why I did it. Sorry, no hints this week. You're on your own. Now, the first song of the three is a request from John in Belleville, Ontario, listening to Rock 107 Quinty's Classic Rock. Here's what John says. D, gotta play some good old Canadian metal for my friend Kelly, who's at home listening with a bottle of Jack, while I'm stuck at work on the graveyard shift, but still rocking out to work at HOH. Thanks a lot, eh? Thanks for the request, John. You know, I think I see some good rock lyrics here. My buddy's got a bottle of Jack, but I'm stuck on the graveyard shift. Not bad. Of course, I'll take full credit for writing them. All right, you're in the House of Hair, and this is the third degree. It's coming down hard with

0: it get any better than that?
1: Lord, I hope so.
0: You're listening to The House of Hair. This is Dee Snider. I just slipped you the third degree with Killer Dwarf's Dirty Weapons, Triumph's Fight the Good Fight, and Anvil's Metal on Metal. Now, I want to know, what's the common thread between those three, eh? This one's so easy, try not to strain anything while you're figuring it out, and I'll be back in a minute with the answer. And it's got syrup all over it.

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8: Showing the world what metal is all about and doing it with massive amounts of hairspray. This is the House of Hair. I'm Dee Snider. And if you were here before the break, you heard me play Killer Dwarfs, Triumph, and Anvil. It's the third degree, folks. What do those three bands have in common? Survey says they're all Canadian bands. You hosers. Duh. All right, no more fooling around. It's time for some serious one-arm drumming on the HOH. Well, actually, this one was recorded with two arms, but now he plays it live with one. Here's Fooling from Def Leppard, you fa fa fa freaks.

influenced about three-quarters of your CD collection, you just heard the original Alice Cooper's Billion Dollar Babies on the House of Hair. Is this a great country or what? I'm the designer, and this next band always causes a deluge of email questions, asking who, what, where, and when. So, the band is called Pretty Maids. They're out of Denmark, and I'm playing it by request for a guy named Twisted Richard, my brother from another mother, who listens in Providence, Rhode Island on 94HJY. Here's what he says. D, I'm feeling a little twisted, brother. I listen to HOH in my 67 Camaro every Saturday religiously, and Future World is still the best song ever to drop the hammer down and open her up. Metal to the end of time. Well, Twisted Richard, I see this going down in only one way. You're on the house with me and Pretty Maids, so put the pedal to the heavy metal on that badass Chevy. Ram and speed!

0: the metal gods took away in height, they gave back to Ronnie James Dio and vocal cords big time. If your windows aren't shattered, you're doing it wrong, unless you don't want to wake the kids. You just heard Dio's I Could Have Been a Dreamer on the HOH. This is Dee Snider. I'm rolling down to the greasy roots of metal when I return.
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14: Blowing out your speakers. It's the House of Hair.
0: Welcome back to the House of Hair. This is Dee Snider. I ain't going nowhere anytime soon, except to take you down to the soft white underbelly of the greasy roots of metal. Now, those of you who are in the know that this week I'm paying tribute to Blue Oyster Cult, who were called Soft White Underbelly from 1967 to 1971. I used to do shows using that as a pseudonym to sneak out and play small clubs even after they became huge rock stars. It was kind of a big deal. BOC are my homies from Long Island, New York, although they're much older than me. They put out 3 records from 71 to 75 that did fairly well, mostly because they toured nonstop in support of the records. But in 1975, things blew up when they released Agents of Fortune, which went on to platinum status. With the extra cash, they added lasers to their concerts, which was a novel concept at the time. They were the first band to feature a laser experience throughout the show and became renowned for it. At one point in the early 80s, they were one of the biggest bands in the world and sold over 25 million records and countless millions of concert tickets. Like I said, they were a big deal. The fact is, they deserve superstar status in the history of metal, and they're still out there doing it today, so go out and check them out, or I'll rip open your soft white underbelly. You're on the House of Hair down in the greasy roots of metal, and of the Blue Oyster Cult's many hits, this was their biggest. Yes, even bigger than Godzilla. This is Don't Fear the Reaper. Now show some respect for your rock elders and get your lighters and lighter apps on so they can see where they're going.

0: That was Extreme, and before that, Blue Oyster Cult, covering all rock genres and hairstyles. That's why we calls it the House of Hair. Get it? So are you hitting the road this summer? Well, before you head out, check houseofhaironline.com for a list of stations on your route so you won't miss the show while you're away. Okay, that's 2 hours down, but one more to go. So grab a cold or a hot one, and I'll be right back with what you need, more of the hairiest metal. Stay tuned.
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4: It's D. Snyder. It's time to make the metal. This is the House of Hair.
3: Rolling straight back into the metal. This is the House of Hair. I'm D. Snyder, and Megadeth, Cinderella, and Tesla are in the batter's box warming up. Right now at the plate, I've got a double shot to kick off this hour of power. And there's no better way to do that than to come out swinging, and I don't mean getting it on with your creepy old neighbors. Yikes. I'm talking about a double off the metal wall by Dokken. This week's HOH hair pair starts right now with Just Got Lucky. Stop!

0: Dunkin' Done twice, how friggin' nice. The house likes to double your pleasure by going double done. Winning! I'm Dee Snider, and if you got to hear something and it don't suck, then I'd love to play it. HowsHairOnline.com is where you can get them to me, so do it now while I sit here in my makeup chair. Night Rangers coming up next. Hey, where's everybody going? Was it something I said? Get back here!
1: The house, it's the house of hair.
0: This is Dee Snider, and while you know me as a rock star, radio personality, and maybe even an actor, I'm also a published author. What? You heard me, and at this moment, I have four very different books available. There's my memoirs, Shut Up and Give Me the Mic, the graphic novel on my journey to Washington, D.C. to fight censorship in the 80s called He's Not Gonna Take It, my novel Frats on Suburban Gang Violence in the 70s, and, are you ready? A children's book called We're Not Gonna Take It, about bratty little kids who won't do what they're told, like eat their veggies and stuff. I bratty kid you not. So is it a time you discovered Dee Snider, the author? Come on! I'm offering a money-back guarantee. 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Of course, you have to find me, but I'll give you back your money. Why are you laughing? I'm around. So pick up a copy of Shut Up and Give Me the Mic, He's Not Gonna Take It, Frats, or We're Not Gonna Take It, or maybe all four, and discover an exciting new writing talent, moi. And remember, I wanna write!
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4: 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I'm Dee Snider, and you can still rock in America if you play a few commercials to pay for it all. Capitalism at work, my friends, and you can't complain about a few breaks here and there when you can crank up the House of Hair free every week. Say hallelujah! This is You Can Still Rock in America on the House of Hair. I love this one. So

You're dialed into the house. You just heard Call It What You Want. And hey, you can call the shots here by submitting your request at houseofaironline.com, just like Jared Anderson from Lincoln, Nebraska did while he was listening to Z92, the rock station. Here's Jared's request. D, I'm working on several papers that are due on Monday. I'd much rather be rocking out while drunk, but hey, you gotta do what you gotta do. I could use a little motivation, so if you could play Peace Sells, it would make these research projects go a lot easier. Jared, I've done the research and concluded that Megadeth rocks on the House of Hair. And here's the proof.

0: to you, extra pretty with sparkly white stage outfits, a.k.a. warrants. That was Sometimes She Cries on the HOH. This is Dee Snider, and while I sit here and listen to what my sponsors have to say, you can keep yourself out of trouble by going to housefaironline.com, and after you're all fully informed, I'll have a killer clone of the rare hair variety just itching to get heard. Patience, my loyal demons. Patience.
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0: You can't get rid of me that easy. I'm Dee Snider, and just when you thought it was safe to shave your head, the House of Hair returns. Now, when you hear this next one, you'll probably think it's a pretty cool killer clone of Rainbow's version of Since You've Been Gone. And you'd be right, because it's sung by the same singer. Graham Bonnet recorded this one both with Rainbow and with Chris and Pelletieri's self-named band. I'm not sure why, but it's coming at you right now. From 1988, this isn't Pelletieri's take on Since You've Been Gone on the House of Hair. Fire!

0: I guarantee you that was the biggest, hardest, longest thing you've had since I gave it to you that good last week. You're on the HOH. You just rocked out with your you-know-what's out, old school, with Y&T, Cinderella, and Impellitteri. Hey, I can top that, but you'll have to wait a minute or two, which is plenty of time to find the house on Facebook. 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I give, and I give. All right, while I load the final song of the week, try to guess what it is. Hey, just channel your inner Long Island medium. I didn't know they came in sizes. I'm the Snyder, Long Island large, and I'll be right back.
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3: Screaming our way all the way to the bitter end, the House of Air is wrapping it up for the week. The House of Air is engineered by Metal Mick McCabe, produced by Dwight Coleman, and the exec in charge is Pam Edwards. Here's a D Steiner before I float out of here on a cloud of hairspray. I got one more for you, but you know I always send you out with something that's earworm worthy. This week ain't no different. Be sure to meet me back here in 7, same time, same place, and we'll tear it up again. And thanks for riding with me. But next time, don't squeeze so damn hard. The HOH signing off with Bullet Boys Smooth Up In Ya. Now you know the drill, so say it with me. Heaven ain't metal. It's crap. See you next week.
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1: Yes, my future is so bright, I need two pair of sunglasses, even on a cloudy day.
2: Wait, is one of those readers?
1: Yes.
2: And then you have like the over sunglasses that go over it like everybody's doing now?
1: The blue blockers.
2: Oh, yeah.
1: Right. That's why I have double vision, because technically you get to a certain point in life and everybody has double vision.
2: Yes.
1: Yeah.
2: All of the people who made fun of me in eighth grade when I had the big, thick Coke bottle glasses.
1: You did?
2: Now have readers on top of their head just like me. And I'm like, hey, look at you finally catching up.
1: Oh, well, it's even worse. So I've got the bifocals that I wear, you know, my daily drivers. And then I've got computer glasses that I wear when I'm at work.
2: Yeah, because they didn't tell us way back when that we needed those, too.
1: They worked, though. That was the best money I ever spent for my eyesight. Except the money I spent finding out that I needed them. Happy Monday, everybody. Let's get the day underway. If you're ready, we're ready. It's now 6:01. Stevie Nicks. Good morning, you beautiful people.

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1: Yes, McGee Insurance in North Little Rock. In fact, DJ Nolan from McGee Insurance is supposed to be in later this morning around 8:30. 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
2: McGee, I'm all about saving some money.
1: McGeeins.com. McGee Insurance, North Little Rock. Aren't we all? All right, Ms. Dawn. Today, June the 8th, it was on this day in history. Big day. 1984. Ghostbusters came out in theaters. Do you know I've never seen that movie all the way through?
2: What? Like, you've seen it all, just not put together?
1: I've not seen the entire movie.
2: I don't know how that's possible.
1: I can tell you how it's possible. I rented the movie. I lost interest. I rewound the tape and took the movie back. Be kind, rewind. Birthdays, Bonnie Tyler, 75. Juliana Margulies, The Good Wife, ER, 60. You have any birthdays?
2: Keenan Ivory Wayans is, believe it or not, 68 today. I had to look at that twice. Bonnie Tyler, 75.
1: I just said Bonnie Tyler.
2: Just making sure you were listening. Boz Gags.
1: What?
2: Is 82.
1: Do you know of Ootsie the Iceman?
2: Boz Gags?
1: Do you know of Ootsie the Iceman?
2: Uh-uh.
1: This was the Iceman that they found in the Italian Alps.
2: Oh, yeah. Okay.
1: Back in 1991. Died 5,300 years ago before the pyramids in Egypt were built.
2: Right.
1: Killed by an arrow in the back.
2: It's just rude.
1: His remains were found by hikers more than 30 years ago. So well preserved. Scientists discovered yeast in his gut.
2: Mm-hmm.
1: Harvested that yeast and made sourdough bread with it.
2: What?
1: And they all agreed that it was very good sourdough bread. Would you eat some of that sourdough?
2: I don't think so. But then again, it's one of those curiosity things. But isn't that why we ended up with Encino Man, that one movie where they
1: never saw it? Oh, I know of the movie, but I never saw it. Hey, look, moms, dads, mimes, granddads, if you're looking for a cuddly toy for your tiny tots, grandkids, your kids, make sure nothing AI is involved. There's a chatbot teddy bear, and this teddy bear toy, wide open to the internet, meaning that your toddler can ask it any question, and it will answer through AI.
2: No.
1: Yes, and they even demonstrated this when I saw this interview or talking to some cybersecurity expert. They asked the teddy bear how to light a match. And the teddy bear explained how to light a match.
2: Look, this is cheating to me, okay? When we were kids and we wanted to learn how to do things we weren't supposed to be doing, there was that one book that nobody could buy because no one, you had to go find somebody's cousin's uncle's dog who had it.
1: Yeah.
2: Or you had to look it up yourself.
1: Right, but how did we look things up? We didn't have the internet.
2: We didn't have the internet. So this whole getting your stuffed animal to tell you how to do stuff is just cheating to me.
1: Yes, but, you know, innocent-minded grandparents or parents may see this and go, oh, this would be perfect for little Johnny.
2: No, stop that business.
1: Yeah.
2: And while we're talking about toys your kids don't need, those squishy dumplings that are not made by Nido, they're just a weird brand, and there's the little dumplings. Everybody knows what I'm talking about. Don't get those. They actually have toxic chemicals in them, and they smell horrible. Then your hands smell like it. It's just bleh.
1: Is that because of the toxic chemicals?
2: Yes. Don't buy the dumplings. Mm. Don't. Just.
1: That's what the boss said to me the other night.
2: Don't buy the dumplings.
1: You smell like toxic chemicals.
2: Oh.
1: All right. Do we have any traffic information? Oh, we'll have Magic Springs tickets for you to win later this morning as well.
2: Oh, yay. 501-614-9410.
1: All right, check on your forecast. We got the rain as predicted yesterday, which is great news if you got the grass cut. Today, there is a chance of rain in the forecast on the back half. Today's high around 90. Summer full on this week, even though it's a little early. Sunshine tomorrow, low 90s. Sunshine Wednesday, low 90s. Sunshine Thursday, low 90s. Right now, we are cloudy, 74.
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6:31. Happy Monday, everybody, from the Point 94.1. Hopefully getting you to work on time with a smile on your face. Variety show on the way in just a few minutes. Right now it's Blondie's Call Me from the Point.

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2: I think it's time for a 2026 or an update of that song from Blondie.
3: Don't call me.
2: Yeah, don't call me. Or if you do, leave me a voicemail so I can decide whether I want to call you
3: back.
2: Yeah,
3: but your voicemail's not set up.
2: Yeah, it is. Or just send me a text. Tell me what it is you want. So if you do call me, I'm not sitting there looking at my phone waiting for a voicemail and going, do I really want to call him back right now? Nah, it'll keep. All right, the Rock and Roll Variety Show brought to you by Rainbow Restoration. 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Here's your question. This classic was written with a little help from Paul Rogers. Oh. All because of a bad night on stage. So bad, the people stopped clapping before the band got off stage.
3: I've seen that movie.
2: Became a top 10 hit in 1970. What song is it?
3: Weren't they throwing Coke bottles and stuff at the cage? And,
2: no, wait, what movie that was that? Roadhouse.
3: Oh,
2: that's I have seen all of that.
3: Yeah. And the new one?
2: There's a new one? Text line's open, 501-614-9410.
3: That is also the number you need if you see something in the road today. Sinks, carpet, mattresses, ladders.
2: Chest of drawers.
3: Dumplings, anything. 501-614-9410.
2: Maybe not dumplings. Gary understands the assignment. He's already getting locked in for the 710 request. Might as well go ahead and send that on also. Same number, 501-614.
3: Keller's the only one that's gotten our answer right this morning.
2: 9410. Well, Keller's the only one that cares. I'm even surprised Keller's up.
3: What? He was up first thing this morning.
2: Probably not out of bed. And if he is, I hope he's got pants on. But not my business. Keller, you do you. I'll do me. If you think you know what it is, text in 501-614-9410. Song's on the way in just minutes. Don't go far.
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1: We got a little bit of slowdown happening in Squeeze right now, right there after Bryant. But otherwise, 501-614-9410.
2: Right.
1: It's amazing.
2: Everybody drive safe, okay? We want you to get where you need to be safe. It's really, really, really, if you haven't been outside yet, it's like seriously humid.
1: Mm-hmm. Yeah, you're going to need a butter knife.
2: Just walk around with your arms up like this.
1: Really?
2: Well, yeah, because you don't want to get that sweat stuff under your pits before you get to work. Wait until you get to work and you do all the hard work and then start sweating. Hey, Dawn, the Knicks and Spurs play tonight.
1: Okay, I know you're talking. So, I was on FanDuel this morning. I was already looking at stuff when you said something about it. So, you and I both said Spurs, right?
2: We did.
1: Yeah. Game two was contentious because, you know, they were just right there. It was so close. In fact, I don't know if you saw all the people in New York screaming and yelling and all cheering and woo, look at what we've done. Okay. Yes, they were on the road. Yes, there's only been three teams in the past that have done this, and they all three went on to win. But I don't think Willy Wonka is going to be courtside tonight. So if Willy Wonka's not courtside tonight, then they're not going to have that little extra push. And I think the Spurs could go ahead and flip it tonight. So that's why I'm just keeping my eyes open. Either way, all of those

0: facts and everything else you're looking for are up on FanDuel. And they are doing something special right now for the NBA. If you are a new player, you can jump on there. You can check out what's going on. 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So jump on there, see what everybody's saying. I'm thinking we're going to flip it on its head tonight, and they're not going to be the fourth. Knicks aren't going to be the fourth team to run away with this. So that's my prediction for tonight, because I think Willy Wonka's staying home. If you think differently, jump on there, play on FanDuel, and see what's going on. FanDuel.com/Arkansas. You do have to be over 21. Anytime I talk about it, we got to talk about these things. There are rules. 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Don's World. Don's World. Party time. Excellent. Don. So I didn't send you this because it is politics. But it's a very funny politics. I know we don't normally talk politics, but there's something going on in Alaska right now that I started giggling about over the weekend, and I giggled every time I read it, okay? Alaska Senator Dan Sullivan is running as the incumbent. He's now being challenged by Dan Sullivan.
1: What?
0: The two-term Republican incumbent, Dan Sullivan, running for re-election, is now being challenged by Republican Dan Sullivan.
1: Let me ask you this. Which one is the Marine?
0: I have no idea which one is which, because until this popped up on my radar, I wasn't even aware of who was running what in Alaska. So I was like, wait, what? I'm confused.
1: The correct answer is Dan Sullivan is the Marine.
0: Really? So you knew about this?
1: No, I just knew Dan Sullivan was a Marine.
0: Oh, my goodness. Okay, so Dan Sullivan's commercials literally say, don't listen to Dan Sullivan. Listen to Dan Sullivan.
1: Is a Marine.
0: No, it doesn't say anything about Marines. So I would urge you to go pull up one of their commercials today and listen to it if you want something to laugh about, because it is that confusing. Dan Sullivan says, don't listen to Dan Sullivan.
1: If you want something even more entertaining,
0: listen to Dan Sullivan.
1: You could do the truck monkey commercials.
0: No, stay away from the trunk monkeys.
1: I showed Betsy one the other day, Friday when she was here. She'd never seen him until then. But Dan Sullivan in Alaska is the Marine.
0: I'm sure one of them, yes, or maybe both. I don't know. And apparently now the Democrats are on the search for a Dan Sullivan to also put in the race. So there may be 3 Dan Sullivans running.
1: Jim, I can't confuse Dawn if she's already confused.
0: I'm already confused.
1: She's already confused. All right, 6:58.
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1: A little bit of slowdown from Bryant to Mabelville right there as you're coming in out of Saline County in the squeeze on 30. Also got some stop traffic right now right there in turn 2 on 30 as you're coming in from 40 in both directions. Some slowdown as you're making your way down 107. Not seeing too much at the back gate, but we are seeing a little bit of slowdown there at the front gate in Jacksonville. Sure headed towards the airbase this morning. Otherwise, 501-614-9410.
2: Okay, it's cloudy now. Going to get cloudier by later today with a chance of rain in the forecast for today. Then tonight, clearing out. Looks like moonshine for this evening. Tomorrow, sunshine. Today, right around 90, so it's going to be a very warm, humid, thick kind of day. Tomorrow, 92. Mm. Wednesday, sunshine, 91. Right now, it's cloudy, 76. Hey, congratulations to Terry. Mm-hmm. Recipient of a Paper Crown of Knowledge on Friday. Mm-hmm. We talked to Terry this morning. Mm-hmm. She plans on wearing her crown to church.
1: On Sunday.
2: Mm-hmm. On Sunday, which will be awesome. And yes, pictures, please. And we have a birthday announcement.
1: We do.
2: We do.
1: Because someone likes the Birthday in the Gutter song.
2: The Birthday in the Gutter song. So you ready?
1: Mm-hmm. Okay, now I'm ready.
3: Me.
2: Okay, Dustin, happy birthday to you.
4: Squash tomatoes and stew.
2: Bread and butter in a gutter.
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2: Hope you have a big day today. 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
0: The Electric Cooperatives of Arkansas present Triviadiculous with Rick and Don on the Point 94.1. This is your chance at a genuine paper crown of knowledge. Electric Cooperatives of Arkansas, better connected together. Nothing matters more.
2: Yes, and if you get this correct, you as Terry, you can wear your paper crown anywhere you want. In fact, do it. Make people talk. Say, hey, man, where'd you get that crown? Hey, lady, where'd you get that crown? Okay, here we go. You ready?
1: Mm-hmm.
2: Brought to you by the Electric Cooperatives of Arkansas in conjunction with the services of Arkansas Mailing Services. 15% of us fear doing this.
1: That's it?
2: Yep. 15% of us.
1: Justin said, cool story, bro, but it's not his birthday.
2: Are afraid of doing this. We have a deep-seated fear of doing this.
1: Oh, now I better go look at the answer. Deep-seated fears.
2: Hmm. Well, do you have any, is there anything that you're that afraid of?
1: No. Nothing
2: nope.
1: I can think of.
2: Okay.
1: I mean, I have the general, you know, anxieties, clowns.
2: Okay, so Friday, Littlest Ranch Hand went out to the movies with some of his buddies. And they were going to go see the Michael Jackson movie. They changed their minds. And they went to see this movie called Obsession.
1: Oh.
2: Now, he walks in the door. And he shuts the door and he says, Dad. He said, I've never been afraid of scary movies. I've never saw a movie that was supposed to be a scary movie that scared me.
1: Mm-hmm.
2: He said, but this movie totally freaked me out. Completely. Oh. Has me spooked. And apparently had the same effect on all of his friends. So, if you're looking for something fun to watch, stream when it comes down, Obsession.
1: Obsession.
2: 15% of us fear doing this.
1: Oh, so, is it Obsession like a... You know, we had Sharon, what's her name? In our day.
2: Here, hold on, Dawn. IMDB.
1: Really? Listen.
2: Answering the door after dark. I have this fear of answering the door anytime.
1: Who's here? I don't know.
2: You drowning. Look.
1: I looked last
2: time. Yes, you're correct, Bill. Clowns are not okay.
1: Answering the phone.
2: Oh, we have correct answers. Bridges. The dark. Losing every picture in their phone.
1: That's a thing.
2: 15. How many pictures do you have in your phone?
1: Do not ask that question.
2: 15% of us fear doing this.
1: There's a few thousand.
2: A few.
1: Mm-hmm.
2: A few thousand in one category. And she's got several hundred categories.
1: Public speaking.
2: I used to have that fear.
1: I still have that fear. I think we all get a little bit of a blip before we get in front of a microphone in front of people.
2: And that trick of just picture your audience naked doesn't work.
1: No, it doesn't.
2: Not at all.
1: Ooh, pooping your britches in public.
2: What?
1: That is the thing I would be scared of.
2: What?
1: That's one of the answers. Swimming in the ocean.
2: Yeah, I'm not fond of that at all. There's things in there that want to eat you. I want to taste you. All right, 15% of us have a fear of going to the dentist. I do not have a fear of going to the dentist. I have a fear of the bill that's coming later.
1: Right. Nobody said fear of opening mail.
2: Well, they actually, they're smarter about it now. You go in and you talk to this person beforehand, and then you go down here when your appointment time, and then before you leave, you have to go down here and talk to this person.
1: Yeah. Didn't I talk to you on the way in? No, that was for different stuff.
2: Yeah, right. You did when you made the appointment, but now it's time to pay up.
1: Now we need you to log on the app.
2: Yeah, I'm going to go through the text line a little later this morning, see who it is that got there first. Dish out yet another paper crown of knowledge from the Electric Cooperatives of Arkansas.
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0: 104.1. Looking at all the clouds out the window. That's how live we are. A little breeze. Looks like some sprinkles. And it's very moist out there.
1: Oh, I knew you were going to say that.
0: You can't avoid it when the weather's like this. Ask a duck and answer. 15% of us fear going to the dentist. Makes me lash out irrationally. Often, peace of mind on the

0: and peace of mind on the point, 94.1, 738, Rick and Dawn in the morning. Dawn's going to get you caught up on traffic, brought to you by the Good Feet Store. Get that good feet feeling today. That'll help you overcome your fear of the dentist.
1: So,
0: you can stop by their store off Elsinger Boulevard next to Target. Also, I-30 in the shops at Benton next to All Aboard. Sorry.
1: Just want to ask everybody that's there in turn 230 West there at Sykes, exit 142. Please be careful. Just watched a near miss because everybody is stacked up there on the right lane. I squeezed and held my breath because I wasn't sure the truck was going to make it past the car just now when I was watching. But yeah, it's backed up pretty bad right there. 30 eastbound, though, we have our first diamond of the morning, mile marker 124. They've pulled everything over to the left shoulder, though, so it is slowing things down, and it is going to back things up just a tad bit, so be extra careful. Bryant Parkway right there on 30 as you're coming in this morning, so 501-614-9410 if you see anything else.
0: Somebody's got a bad fear of getting on dating sites.
1: I understand that. Mm-hmm. Yeah, I don't ever want to be in that situation.
0: I just, no.
1: No, mm-mm. No. And somebody said they have the irrational fear of some guy that's hanging up by their mailbox every 2 weeks because every time he shows up, he beats him up and takes their money. His name's Bill. And I laughed at Lloyd. He said, it's hot enough right now. My right guard already went to left tackle.
0: Yeah, his right guard said, I'm out. I'm going to the bench, get some Gatorade, and then I'm going to the locker room. Yeah, it's thick.
1: So I hadn't heard from Harvey in a while, and then Harvey popped up this morning and said,
0: oh, he's full of it.
1: June 20th at 6 p.m. at the barn at Cane Creek in Sheridan. They're going to be having the 40th reunion. 40th class reunion, Sheridan High Class High School.
0: All right, I'm just curious. I've never been to any of my high school.
1: I haven't been to any of mine either.
0: Is that still a thing? People still get together?
1: Yeah.
0: Do they?
1: Yeah.
0: Because in the world of social media, I notice all of that kind of tapered off.
1: No, people still get together. I just happen to have been out of town every time we've had one.
0: I don't even know where you went to high school.
1: I graduated from Parkview.
0: You say that like I'm supposed to know.
1: You are supposed to know.
0: Now I do. Mm-hmm. Our middle ranch aunt graduated from Parkview.
1: Mm-hmm.
0: Yeah. You say that like you know.
1: I did. No, I'm just kidding.
0: Okay. Blue Oyster Cult coming your way in just minutes.
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1: 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You're not going to be stuck in some press this number, press that number, and then sit there listening to elevator music. Thank you for calling McGee Insurance, North Little Rock. How can we help you today? Are you real? Yeah.
2: Right.
1: McGeeIns.com. Today, Miss Dawn, June 8th, on this day in history, 1984. Hard to believe, 42 years ago.
2: Wow.
1: Ghostbusters came out in theaters. Which brings me to my next point. I asked the littlest ranch hand over the weekend. I said, hey, you want to watch a movie? He's like, yeah. So what do you get in mind? I said, War Games. He just

0: Dad, no. Why? I don't want to watch a 43-year-old movie.
1: What?
0: I know. Snob. Mm. Birthdays, Bonnie Tyler, 75. Juliana Margulies, The Good Wife, ER, 60.
1: Keenan Ivory Wayans is 68.
0: Was he
1: Boss
0: part of that?
1: Gags is 82.
0: Was he part of that group, Ebony and Ivory?
1: No, he was part of that in Living Color.
0: Ootsie, the Iceman died 5,300 years ago. Now, they found him, some hikers found him, in the Italian Alps back in 1991. And at first, they thought it was somebody who had just had a bad accident. So they called authorities. There's the Italian police picking over this stuff like, okay. Nobody knew that it was a 5,000-year-old, essentially, a caveman. Mm-hmm. Okay? Stone Age. So perfectly preserved. They could see his tattoos. He had his kit with him. And then they did the investigation, found out he was shot through the back with by an arrow. So somebody was chasing him, probably chased him up into the mountain where he died.
1: He was a clown, I bet.
0: So they've kept him preserved in a climate-controlled facility to the point where they harvested yeast from his gut. And scientists being scientists all said,
1: hey, we should do something with this.
0: Maybe we ought to... Y'all want to make some bread?
1: Let's see what grows out of this.
0: Tony, get your bread maker. And they did.
1: That's not how you make sourdough.
0: They made a loaf of sourdough bread with the yeast from a 5,000-year-old guy's stomach. Guts.
1: There is no telling what could have developed out of that.
0: Well, they actually harvested four kinds of yeast.
1: Ew.
0: But they only used one to make this bread. And then they said, yeah, it was actually pretty good. You sure it was the bread or it was the butter?
1: Ew.
0: Yes. Let's get you caught up on traffic.
1: Mm-hmm. Yeah, we have four diamonds now.
0: What?
1: Busy little bees. 30 eastbound, exit 123 there in Bryant. We've got that one that's been pulled over to the left shoulder. 530 northbound, we have a multiple vehicle accident. It's been pulled over to the right shoulder there at mile marker 138. So that is at the tippy top there at 530 northbound. In fact, it's not even 530 northbound. I was looking at the wrong highway. It is 30 eastbound. So tippy top of the shuffle there. Where everybody is together there in the South Interchange looking for that one. And then over here, mile marker 11, two-vehicle accident on 430 North. That one also on the right shoulder. And then all the way over here in Galloway, we have a stalled vehicle, 40 eastbound. The ramp there at Galloway is partially blocked by this vehicle, so they're getting it moved out of the way. But exit 161, and I think we're going to be... Busy little bees this morning. So if you guys see anything else, 501-614-9410.
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1: and this ain't NASCAR, bud,
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0: So, Dawn, if you were going to have some of that Ootsie sourdough, would you have it with cream cheese and jam or butter and jam? Or would you make a Reuben with it? Sandwich?
1: I'm still trying to get past the sourdough part from somebody's gut.
0: Good

0: 104.1 Get It and Go Traffic.
1: All right, we've cleared the accident over there in Bryant as you're scooting your way through from Saline County. So that has been taken care of. Almost got the accident taken care of there at 30 East, that multiple vehicle accident. They've pulled everything over to the right side, so that is a mile marker 138, tippy top there of the south interchange. 430 northbound, we still have that two vehicle accident on the right shoulder, but they've just about got it taken care of, and that vehicle has now been moved off the ramp. They're working on getting it taken care of over there, exit 161, so Galloway over there on 40 East. Otherwise, 501-614, make sure Hot Springs, 501-614-9410.
2: Okay, so it looks like cloudy for this morning, possibly rain in the afternoon. We'll see. Today's high around 90. It's just going to be a very warm, muggy day today. Tomorrow, sunshine, low 90s. Wednesday, sunshine, 90 to low 90s. Can you handle that? Can you deal with that?
1: Just stay inside.
2: Shout out to Larry. He's out there traveling, listening this morning. Larry, drive safely, okay? All right, we've got tickets for you to go see, and go see all the fun at Magic Springs.
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2: Welcome to Moe's, everybody. Moe's Southwest Grill. When's the last time you've been to Moe's Southwest Grill? Has it been a while?
1: About 3 weeks. Oh, you weren't asking me. Sorry.
2: Well, it's a rhetorical question, but answer if you wish. You can stop by, get a junior burrito, side of queso, chips, salsa. Their salsa, I've said it before, really good. If you run out of chips, which is highly unlikely, use a spoon. Get every drop. Out the door, $9.99. You ready?
1: I'm ready.
2: Here we go. Tickets to Magic Springs. We've got a pair of them for you. You answer Dawn's nearly impossible trivia question.
1: Okay, we ready?
2: Yeah.
1: Less than 15% of women have broken up with someone for this reason.
2: So about 15%. 15 out of 100 women, roughly.
1: Roughly.
2: Have broken up with, I mean, we don't have to be precise. We're all friends here.
1: Have broken up with somebody for this reason, specifically. It is not bad breath.
2: I can tell. Dustin.
1: Chewing with her mouth open.
2: Yes. Yes. It's like, I'm going to go to the restroom. I'll be right back. Then I would never come back. Text in to win. If you want these tickets to Magic Springs, 501-614-9410. What if the cat chews with its mouth open?
1: I mean, that's...
2: Because they snore.
1: Because they snore.
2: You better plan on being single for the rest of your life.
1: Mommy issues? Stinky feet? Don't like my dog, food, another man.
2: Calling you the wrong name.
1: Oh, yeah, that would be bad. That's not it. No table manners. Family interferences. Bad hygiene. Didn't like my parents. That sounds very personal.
2: Tickets to Cheating. Magic Springs. Text in to
1: the
2: win.
1: The vehicle they drove. Too many tattoos, being late. We've gotten one close answer. It has to do basically with what they look like when they show up to the date. Nose piercings. Nose hair. Too short. Bad haircut. Don't like your friends. Let me guess. I bet you have a great personality. Lied about their appearance. Being a slob. That's
2: if they lied. I don't get that.
1: That's close.
2: They lied about their appearance. I mean, you can't really break up with them.
1: Well, you know, if you met him on the app and they said they were 6 foot three and then you get there and they're three foot six.
2: But you don't have a relationship with them to break up from. I mean, if you, you know, if you're doing that app thing and they show up for dinner and you, why are you sitting? What? Can't break up. You just, I'm going to the restroom. I'll be right back.
1: Right. And then not come back. So we have a correct answer.
2: Oh, yeah. I thought I saw one.
1: Mm-hmm. We do have a correct answer. And it's not, they didn't like your mom. Less than 15% of women have broken up with someone for the way they dress.
2: Aha. So it wasn't they didn't like your mom. They didn't like the clothes your mom put out for you the night before.
1: Exactly.
2: Okay. Yeah. Mm-hmm. Got it. Yeah. Aren't you a little old to be wearing striped t-shirts?
1: No. How do you know what I'm wearing?
2: All right. We'll go through the, do we know who won?
1: Mm-hmm.
2: Yeah, we'll sort this out here in a minute because we've got to cross-check, double-check, and make sure that we're all, you know, set with Signal Media Legal. So hang tight, 822.
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0: Hollywood Nights on The Point 94.1. Bob Seger. 8:34, Rick and Dawn in the morning. Dawn, do we have any issues with traffic that we need to talk about?
1: I mean, I don't have an issue, but there might be a couple people with issues. Especially if you're over there on 430 northbound, because they're still working on an accident, two-vehicle accident, mile marker 11, but it's over on the right shoulder. And then almost completely done clearing up that multiple-vehicle accident on 30 east on the right shoulder, at mile marker 138 there, the tippy top of the south interchange. Otherwise, I think everybody's getting where they need to go. So 501-614-9410.
0: All right, Steve snagged those tickets to go to Magic Springs. Well done, Steve. Very nice. We'll have tickets for you all week. Kennedy's got a pair coming up later this afternoon. So we have a brand new sponsor on board, McGee Insurance in North Little Rock, and DJ Nolan is here. Thank you very much. Appreciated, and happy to have you guys on board. Grab that microphone there, DJ. And so let's talk about insurance.
2: Most exciting subject in the whole world.
0: It kind of is.
2: It's an important subject. It's I'm not going to say it's exciting.
0: Well, but that's what makes it exciting, because it's, you know, you guys do motorcycle, car, and home. Now, how does it work? So grateful to you guys for actually having warm bodies answer the phone.
1: Yes, thank you.
0: Because I think we've all been subject to calling somebody and getting stuck in the doom loop. Press one for this, press two for this.
1: If you know your party's told, extension. This isn't the right number you need to call. There's another number you need to call.
0: Because like, we all end up pressing zero, which takes us right to a warm body. So,
2: or disconnects you.
0: Which is a great way to lose business as opposed to getting business.
2: 100%, yeah.
0: So how does McGee Insurance work? Because you guys talk about how it is you are going to put people in touch with the right people to get you the right coverage at the right price.
2: Yep. So we are an independent insurance agency, which means that we write for numerous different companies. We're not captive to one company or another. So the benefit to you as the consumer is you get more choices. Today's current technological age, that's what people want. They want to be able to pick and choose what fits them best. So that's what we try to do. Best coverage for the best price. At the end of the day, be the friendliest folks that you're going to deal with. We get that compliment a lot, especially our Google reviews. People love us. Now, not to say we're perfect. We do displease someone now and again. We're human. But at the end of the day, we strive to do the absolute best and be friendly, helpful, and sincerely try to get people what they need for their insurance.
0: So you're on JFK over in North Little Rock?
2: Yes, right across the street from the Come and Go.
0: Okay, what is the, do you, the phone number?
2: You can call us, 501-392-0300.
0: Okay.
2: Today, a lot of people, they prefer to text us or go to our website and submit a form and do everything through email or text. I'm sure. A lot of people can relate to that.
0: And the web address, McGeeins.com.
2: That's it.
0: Okay, Dawn, you have any questions?
1: No, because my husband handles the insurance most of the time. I just handle his face whenever the bill comes. We may be calling you to see what you can throw our way, because lately with all of everybody's insurance going up, we've decided we're going to start reaching out and checking if we can find more local people.
2: Yeah, that'd be great. We'd love to talk with you.
1: Because local people is important, because then if you have a problem, you can actually talk to them and say, hey, I noticed my bill was $2,700 more than you said it was going to be. What's going on? Just as an example.
2: Yeah, you know. Yeah, that's a great point. You know, on that, actually, good segue, at every renewal, we look at someone's policy. And if it goes up more than 20%, we automatically call them and ask them, would you like to look at some more options?
0: Can somebody call you if they want to, for example, if they want to talk about roofing? Would that fall under home? Would that fall under...
2: You mean like their homeowner having some roof problems?
0: Yeah.
3: Like hail damage.
2: Oh, sure. Well, sure. Yeah. Okay. Absolutely.
0: So you're going to put them in touch with somebody who can get that straightened out?
2: As far as a referral source?
0: Finding out something.
2: We have a list of referral sources that we trust.
0: So what is it that you would like for people to know about McGee Insurance?
2: Main thing, friendly folks that do insurance, and we do it the right way from the standpoint of treating people fairly.
0: Hundreds and hundreds of 5-star reviews.
2: hundreds and hundreds. Literally, yeah. Go read them.
0: I don't doubt it. Yeah. I don't doubt it because, I mean, you pressed it.
2: Yeah. We actually have over 500 for the North Little Rock office, and our Hot Springs store has roughly 300.
0: So okay. You do have three locations, correct?
2: We do, but the one in North Little Rock is the main one.
0: That's the principal one?
2: Yeah.
0: Okay.
2: Yeah.
0: McGeeins.com. DJ, good to see you.
2: Thank you for having me.
0: Thanks for coming in. He came in on short notice, Don.
1: Mm. Yeah. Thank you. Robert, do you want a job? You already have the name for it.
0: Doesn't he?
2: That's funny. Thank you, guys.
0: He could go over there and sidekick with Acree.
1: It's funny how he just said that.
0: The buzz.
1: It's funny how he just said that. That's funny.
0: Yeah.
1: Like Acree. He hasn't heard that before.
0: Acree and DJ.
2: Well, no, that was always my sales hook when I started when I was younger. DJ, like disc jockey.
0: Oh.
2: So everybody remember my name. So.
1: There you go.
0: Look at you. He's a marketing genius.
2: That was the joke behind it for me laughing, yeah.
0: 840.
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0: 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Classic rock done right.

0: Well, that was awesome.
1: Yes. Oh, did you hear me singing?
0: No, I was talking about having DJ Nolan
1: Oh, yeah.
0: In to talk about...

0: You know what my favorite part, besides all of it, of that song is? It's that little horn piece in there.
1: The part you sing all day.
0: Yeah, I want a new drug. That's Huey Lewis and the news. All right, Miss Dawn.
1: All the news.
0: All
1: and the sports.
0: News.
1: Because everybody's watching this game tonight to see.
0: They really are.
1: You have no idea how many people have asked me. Well, you probably do, because they've probably asked you too. But yeah, Knicks and Spurs tonight, game three, and everybody's talking about it. And, you know, I told you that we have this one friends couple that, did I tell you about this? I may not have, but.
0: I don't know. I just think the funniest part of this whole conversation is the governor of New York got some stuff way wrong with the Knicks.
1: Right? But this couple, they play FanDuel. So we were talking about it over the weekend. She bets against him. That's how they hedge their bets. Whatever he bets, she bets the opposite.
0: Wait, hold on a second. Is anybody suspecting something here?
1: It's not me. No, it's not me. But yeah, they bet against each other.

0: So I can name them, Chris and Sherry. So whatever Chris says he's going to bet, Sherry goes, well, I'm going to do the opposite. So he said, so far she's winning. They've been keeping a tally of like whose bets have been, they kind of have their own little thing going on. So, yeah, they're both on FanDuel. It cracks me up listening to them. They were talking about it over the weekend. 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But a couple people that talked to me on the text line, they've taken that money, put it in stuff, and then made pretty good money. And then cash that money out instantly. So if you got a gambling problem, don't forget you got to call 1-800-GAMBLER. Highway department is setting up a road closure, 630 East, right-hand lane, right before I-30.
1: Okay.
0: Great.
1: You can get the over and under on that on FanDuel as well, if you wish.
0: Really? I think there's a running bet to when parts of I-30 will be finished.
1: My money's on, not in my lifetime.
0: Right? Some of the stuff that people bet, it cracks me up to see it. But, you know, it's a good fun thing to do as long as you're not taking it serious and you're just having fun with it. I think it's cool. So, I am headed out the door, though.
1: Hey, what's on the menu today before you go?
0: What is it?
1: Capital Smokehouse and Grill, chicken and dressing, meatloaf, fried chicken fried steak, mashed potatoes on the menu.
0: Oh. And the mashed potatoes.
1: Just go by and get some mashed potatoes.
0: You know what poutine is, right?
1: Excuse me?
2: Y'all don't have to talk like that. You're the boy.
1: Yeah, I do.
0: I watched a video over the weekend and the girl said, why does this taste like mashed potatoes?
1: I thought you put it on French fries.
0: You do.
1: And it still tastes like mashed potatoes. Somebody's not making their poutine correctly.
0: All right. Do something nice for somebody. Remember, it's Monday today, so bye.
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0: The car's just what I needed from the Point 94.1. I don't know. I've always had this idea, if it's going to rain, can we please have it rain on Monday and Tuesday? And then get it out of the way for the rest of the week and the weekend. So I went out and did all the yard work on Saturday because I wanted to fertilize the grass. And then they were talking about rain for yesterday. But then early it said, looks like Monday's going to be clear. Not so much. Hold on a minute. Clouds. And then the possibility for more rain later today. It's going to be warm. It's going to be humid. Today's high around 90. Sunshine tomorrow, though. And also Wednesday. Temperatures in the low 90s both days. Right now we've got clouds 80.
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Your boss may repeat themselves all day, but we don't. The Point 94.1 is cranking up the classic rock with a no-repeat workday. One song after another, and never the same song twice.

0: raise them right. 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
0: Rick and Dawn in the morning on the

0: Citizens, nothing but a good time on the Point 94.1. Oh, man. Better time than what these folks are having. All right, we've got an accident. I-57, mile marker 20, right there close to Cabot. Got a couple of vehicles on the right lane, right shoulder. And then a little further down range, or up range, depending on what direction. Let's see. Give me a second.
1: Ba-ba-ba-ba.
0: Okay, this is 57 south. And then we have another one closer to Little Rock. This one's 57 north at mile marker 18. So we've got a couple of accidents right there close together as you're coming into Cabot. Actually, the second exit into Cabot right there at 89. So everybody, please be careful. Looks like that's about, well, we got a little bit of a slowdown right here. This is 30 west coming off of 630 right there. 630 into the 530 interchange. That's at a standstill as well. Just don't know yet why. All right, everybody, do the best you can today, and let's get through the day safely. Get home safely to the ones you love most. And Dawn and I will see you back here tomorrow morning at 6 to get your second Monday underway. Because we all know one Monday is not enough. Until then, have a great day, everybody.
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0: point. 94.1, Central Arkansas's classic rock station. The waiting is the hardest part. That's Tom Petty. 10:07, it's a Monday. Does not feel like a Monday. There's a, pretty nice start off for the day. We had a lot of things going on this weekend. You know, Rush kicked off their 50-something tour, and all the reviews coming in from that have been great. People just raving about how good they sound after all these years. And yeah, a lot of good things going on this morning. Got the Stones up next. And I want to talk to you for just a minute about the NBA Finals, because FanDuel, in partnership with Oaklawn Sports, is available right here in Arkansas. 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

down to Georgia. He was looking for a soul to steal. 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

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'Cause I told you once, you son of a gun, I'm

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1: Okay, before we get to hold of the headline, I do want to mention there is a little bit of construction going on 440 right around Springer, exit 1. Just before that, it's got the South Interchange just a little buggered up. It's moving better now, but it was backed up pretty bad earlier. But that's due to road construction. You're holding the headline. 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We got an actual news headline here. Something missing? You can fill in the blank on the Point text line 501-614-9410. First correct choice, we'll get bragging rights. Tourist who took blank from a beach gets fined. Tourist who took blank from a beach gets fined. Did the tourist take A, seashells, B, sand, or C, warning signs? We'll come back with the answer after this on The Point.
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1: All right, let's wrap up pulling the headline. Tourist who took blank from a beach gets fined. Seashells, sand, or warning sign? Kevin Webb, you get bragging rights for this Monday. You got the first correct answer in. Now our honor roll. William, Karen number two, Gremlin Mark, Cal in Little Rock, Hero, Kim, Lloyd, Tina, Jeremy, Jerry, Craig, Rhonda, Kathy from Bryant, and Jamie from Russellville. Now, the answer was B. A French tourist had to pay a $1,200 fine after attempting to fly out of Sardinia, Italy, with more than 4 pounds of local sand in his luggage. 4 pounds! The Italian island has white sand that is protected because it's, you know, beautiful. And tourists get fined and even serve jail time for removing that sand from local beaches. Anyone who removes sand from the island's beaches could be fined as much as $3,500. So he got off easy with $1,200. But yeah, don't steal the sand. Point 94.1.

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0: The Point, 94.1, Central Arkansas' classic rock station. Here I go again. Whitesnake, it's 11:10. It's a Monday. I'm Jeff Allen. I got Lynyrd Skynyrd coming up next. I got some Def Leppard on the way for you. Yeah. And I hope you had a good weekend. I was just looking over some videos and stuff that people posted from shows over the weekend. Looks like everybody had a pretty good time this weekend. I hope you did, too. Weather-wise, we've got spotty showers off and on all day today, so nothing on the roads right now, except the South Interchange is still slowing down a little bit because of road construction. But if the road gets wet, just slow down, take it easy, and, you know, avoid those sudden jerky turns and braking, stuff like that. Things that lead to accidents. Let's have a good day, shall we? Lynyrd Skynyrd next on The Point 94.1.
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0: Point, 94.1, live and local. Yeah, in excess, and need you tonight. It's 11:40 on a Monday. I got Queen coming up in a moment. Let's talk about traffic. We do have an accident, I-30 westbound, just past Haskell. This just happened. A caller told me it looks like a real mess. We have, looks like, police emergency vehicles on scene. There's a white car blocking the slow and middle lane, so it's only one lane open, and it's right at the end of the ramp coming off the Haskell exit onto the freeway. Traffic is having to go over to the fast lane and the shoulder on the inside to get around this because they have the slow lane, the outside and middle lane are blocked off. That just happened a couple of minutes ago. That's I-30 right around the Saline River. So if you're headed westbound on I-30 out of Benton, that's going to be a big problem. It's backing up pretty bad already. It's backed up close to South Street. So, yeah, it's slowing down. And we've also got some really heavy periods of rain around the capital city. I'm getting reports of rain, coming down buckets. So just, turn your headlights on, slow down a little bit. Keep your distance from the vehicle in front of you, all that stuff, and yeah, you'll be okay. But we do have this wreck. It is mile marker 114 westbound, two vehicle accidents. So that's a real problem headed out of Benton on I-30. Queen is coming up next on The Point.
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0: All right, and that accident, I-30 westbound, exit 116, it's backed up, barely moving. So if you've got to get out of Benton headed west on I-30, you might consider either waiting or taking another route. Here's Queen on the Point 94.1.

box and turn up the radio. It's time for the Double Shot Lunch. 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

0: The Point, 94.1, Sitalock and Sauce Classic Rock Station. 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I got two from Bob Seger coming up next. Traffic, let's talk about it. Exit 8 southbound on 430. We do have an accident. It's right there at the on-ramp. It's causing a backup right around Rodney Parham. Looking at the camera, there's a lot of rain. It's raining. It's hard to see. We got a fire truck, ambulance, emergency vehicles right at the foot of the ramp off Rodney Parham, causing some big slowdowns. It's backing up close to Cantrell at this point. And let's zoom out a little bit, see if there's anything else, because we do have a lot of heavy rain. I also got a couple of texts reporting light at Chenal and Kirk was blinking, and a couple other flashing red lights around Chenal with all this weather. So, it's a mess out there. If you don't have to be out on the road, wait, it'll pass. 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

The Point, 94.1, Central Arkansas Classic Rock Station. Two from Bob Seger there, and now we have another issue on I-430 southbound at Rodney Parham. We have a wreck on a wreck. They were already working an accident at Exit 8, Rodney Parham, and now a second accident in that backup. So, yeah, 430 South from Cantrell down to Rodney Parham is a parking lot right now. Yeah, I'd avoid that if I could. Here's two from Yes on The Point.

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The Point, 94.1, Central Arkansas' classic rock station, Roundabout from Yes. Still got that accident, 430 southbound, right around Rodney Parham. Still backed up pretty bad, so use caution. Here's two for Pink Floyd on The Point, 94.1.

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0: 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Are we reaching...
2: The Point 94.1, Central Arkansas Classic Rock Station. All these years later, I thought, you know, take a hint. Keep hanging up. There's a man answering. Maybe you should call it a day. That's two for Pink Floyd. It's 1246. I got a couple from Twisted Sister coming up next. We got a slowdown just south of Dixon Road on 530 South. No accident reported. Can't tell what's going on, but there is slow traffic just south of Dixon Road on 530 South, and there's no reason for it, nothing being reported, but yeah, there's definitely a slowdown, and they are still cleaning up the mess from that accident earlier on 430 South at Rodney Parham. That's still causing a backup over there. Zooming out a little bit, that looks like the only problem spots traffic-wise, so we'll keep an eye on that. Two from Twisted Sister on the way next on The Point.
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4: Okay, 530 southbound, just south of Dixon Road. Caller just confirmed it is an accident. It's not being reported by iDrive Arkansas yet, but a two-vehicle accident south of Dixon Road on 530 south. They said it was on the left side, so that is causing a big slowdown. Just keep your head on a swivel out there. Be careful, too, from Twisted Sister on the point.

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Wrapping up the double shot lunch with a pair from Aerosmith. Here's Dream On.

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0: The Point, 94.1, Central Arkansas Classic Rock Station with Alice Cooper's Poison. It's 109. I'm Jeff Allen. Got the Stones up next. Now, iDrive Arkansas finally updated to show there is an accident. 530 southbound, it's mile marker 3.5, just a little south of Dixon Road, and it is, like the caller told me, on the left side of the road, the left shoulder. Got it backed up past Dixon Road now. The backup goes all the way back. Looks like a standstill at Dixon Road. So, yeah, that's moving very slow south of Little Rock. If you got to take 530 south, yeah, you might want to think about another route. Point 94.1 has got your tickets to see Filter and Finger 11 Saturday night at Magic Springs. 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
1: What we've got here is failure to communicate. Some men you just can't reach. So you get what we had here last week, which is the way he wants it.

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1: 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Get the good feet feeling today. The Good Feet Store in Conway off El Singer Boulevard next to Target in Benton off I-30 and the shops at Benton next. All aboard. Well, we're playing for fun today. Bragging rights. You can text in your answer 501-614-9410. Stay in 1970. This singer, at the suggestion of his therapist, saw a movie about his band in a nearly empty movie theater. Only three other people in attendance. Which singer was it? Saw a movie about his band this day in 1970 at the suggestion of his therapist. Who could that be? Point 94.1.
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1: Wrapping up School of Rock, this day in 1970, this singer went to a nearly empty theater to see a movie about his band at the suggestion of his therapist. William got the first correct answer in. Congratulations, William. Shane is the other person who got it right. It was John Lennon going to see Let It Be in a San Francisco movie theater. The only people that went with him were Yoko Ono and Rolling Stone magazine founder Jan Wenner and his wife. So only three other people went to the theater with John Lennon that day to see Let It Be. And, you know, it was also June 8th, 1964, the Beatles landed in Hong Kong after a 15-hour flight. Suffering from jet lag, they were supposed to make an appearance at the Miss Hong Kong beauty pageant. Three of the four didn't go, and John Lennon did. Imagine that. Point 94.1.

0: The Point, 94.1, live and local. Yeah, Lido Shuffle, Boz Scaggs on Live in Concert today. Boz Scaggs turning 82 years old today. Born this day in 1944. Boz Scaggs was an early member of the Steve Miller Band before the early 70s. He went out on his own and had a couple of big hits in 1976, including the song you just heard. So, happy birthday to Boz Scaggs. 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

0: 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Brian Adams there, the summer of 69. It's 2:40. Don't forget, The Point, 94.1, welcoming Brian Adams with special guest Pat Benatar and Neil Giraldo, coming to Simmons Bank Arena Saturday, August 1st. 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Up next, I got Foreigner for you, and then we got Mike Kennedy coming in at 3 o'clock. He's got Remember That Year. He's got the Lost Classic of the Day, Mike's Match Game, Stupid News, Traffic Jam, chance to win some concert tickets. 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
1: 3:11 at The Point 94.1. Happy Monday. Hope you had a great weekend. Let's play a round of Remember That Year. 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Game works like this. Three clues, song, movie, headline. You figure out the year they have in common, and bragging rights on the line today. So if you know what year it is, text me, 501-614-9410. Here are your clues. First clue is a classic song from Pete Townsend. Second clue is a movie.
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5: 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We have Brian Gumbel. Brian?
6: Okay, Joe, I don't know what it's like outside, but it's bedlam inside. Larry Bowen, 9 hits.
7: Everybody said we couldn't win. They said, no, the Phillies aren't good enough.
1: All right, what year do you think that is? Pete Townsend, Let My Love Open the Door. That's your song clue. The movie, that was Smokey and the Bandit 2. Smokey and the Bandit 2, not the first one, second one. And the headline, Phillies win the World Series. If you know the year, text me, 501-614-9410.
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5: Philadelphia Phillies are the world champions. We have Brian Gumbel. Brian?
6: Okay, Joe, I don't know what it's like outside, but it's bedlam inside. Larry Vaughn, 9 hits.
7: Everybody said we couldn't win. They said, no, the Phillies aren't good enough.
1: Did you figure it out? It was 1980. 1980, the year we were looking for. 80. Known by a lot of people today. It's a long list. I'll get through it as fast as I can. Krager got it. Sherwood Jake, John, Cherbear, Shane, Lori, and Eli. Frankie knew it. Steve, James, Doug, Pierce, Heather, Kenny got it. Carla, Dawn, and Kat. Mike P., Dustin, Ted, Chuck, Tim, Kathy, William, and Mean Hog. Logan knew it. So did Eddie. Karen number two, Joe, Dale, and Hog in Maumelle. He kind of gave a range, but he got it right. 1980, the correct year today.

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No repeat work day. You can listen all day at work. Never hear the same song twice. Rolling Stones, Beast of Burden.

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1: Wait, I was still on the Guns N' Roses song. You got to do that at the end of that song. It's the law. It's 3:37. It is time for your Lost Classic of the Day. We've got songs lost from the radio airwaves, and we're celebrating a birthday today. The one and only Boz Scaggs celebrating his birthday. He's 82. Let's do Lowdown.

0: 94.1 Lost Classic of the Day. Happy birthday to Boz Scaggs, 82 years old today. That is Lowdown. Now, Boz Scaggs had quite the career over the years. Of course, he had a solo career in the 70s. He was a member of the Steve Miller Band in the late 60s, and he helped to get another band formed, a band you may have heard of called Toto. Yeah, he handpicked some of the guys that ended up being in Toto. They were in his band for that album, Silk Degrees, that Lowdown's on. And then they went out on tour, and the guys were talking about, maybe we should form a band. Well, he encouraged them and actually got him a record deal with Columbia, his record label. So Boz Scaggs partially responsible for getting Toto together as a band. That's kind of cool. Lost Classic today brought to you by the Good Feet Store. 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

0: the Point, 94.1, Skynyrd and Freebird. It is 412. I am Mike Kennedy. Big happy birthday wishes to Pam, who is celebrating a birthday today. Happy birthday, Pam. Thank you for listening. We appreciate it. And we played the Freebird in your honor today. So happy birthday, Pam. All right, traffic, not a whole lot going on. 430 southbound at Rodney Parham. There's a tow truck there picking up, I guess, a vehicle from an earlier accident. Doesn't look like it's causing a whole lot of backup, but it is there, so I thought I'd mention it. Everything else looks okay. If you see any other traffic problems, let us know. 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

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You ain't seen nothing yet. 426, I'm Mike Kennedy. Coming up, we'll play Match Game right around 440. 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
1: 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You will not be disappointed. We've got Magic Springs passes today, 2 one-day admission passes to Magic Springs. 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Also have a VIP package you can sign up to win on our website if you want to do that, kkpt.com. One-day admission passes to Magic Springs, your prize today, if you match somebody on the crazy panel. All right? Shouldn't be that hard to do. Fill in the blank today. When Lola the stripper does her act, she wears a road sign that says blank. When Lola the stripper does her act, she wears a road sign that says blank. You want to play for the Magic Springs passes? Call her 9-501-614-9410. You can also text your answer for fun if you want to do it that way. Absolutely up to you if you want to do it that way. 501-614-9410. Good luck. Okay, traffic is looking good. Do not see any accidents, hazards, backups, nothing. Traffic looks really good right now. Keep it that way. You do see any problems, call or text 501-614-9410.
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1: Mike's Match Game, it's brought to you by Little Rock's historical Midtown Billiards. We have Magic Springs passes, 2 one-day admission passes to Magic Springs up for grabs, and George Hawkins is on the line trying to win them. How you doing today, George?
10: I'm doing good.
1: You think you can match one of the crazy folks on the panel today?
10: I think so.
1: Okay. All right. Let's find out. Fill in the blank. When Lola the stripper does her act, she wears a road sign that says blank.
10: Dangerous curves.
1: I like the way you think. Good answer. Let's run down the panel answers. Jeff Allen said slippery when wet. I guess he was thinking Bon Jovi album on that. So no match there. Chuck the promo guy said this space available. Dawn said dip. That's funny. David from Midtown Billiards said dead end. I said dangerous curves. We're on the same wavelength. You match, you win.
10: Yeah.
1: Mike's Match Game. It's front.
0: 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It's Mike's Traffic Jam on the Point 94.1. 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
6: Rumors spreading around in that Texas town. About the shack outside the game. 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

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We got your daily dose of stupid news on the way at 5:10. 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
1: Here we go with your Monday stupid. 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Now let's get on with the stupid. We'll start with a stupid drug dealer. This guy was using his own product. Probably not a good idea for him. He was doing the drugs he was selling, and the drugs were causing him to see things that weren't there, like a group of tiny green men that were out to get him. I'm thinking like Gazoo from the Flintstones, if you remember the little green guy in the Flintstones. So the green guys, the green men, scaring the drug dealer so much, he called the police for help. Not a good idea. Officers came to investigate, found no green men, but they did find a huge stash of drugs in the guy's house, so they arrested him. Story number two on Stupid News today, a robbery suspect standing before a judge waiting for his sentencing. The judge announced his punishment, and suddenly the guy just lost his mind, went berserk, attacked the judge. Police rushed in, restrained him. Then his lawyer explained to him the problem. He thought the judge said the sentence was 30 years in prison. Turns out it was 3 years in prison. Big difference between 3 years and 30 years in prison. So he wasn't overcome with rage. He was just kind of overcome by poor hearing. Now, to the guy's credit, he immediately apologized to the judge and explained the misunderstanding. Said he was hard of hearing, didn't hear it correctly. And somehow the judge was gracious enough not to add extra time to his sentence. He was really lucky there. So still, for the guy, 3 years in prison. Final story today. We've got one from the What the Hell Were You Thinking file. You ready for this? A guy in Germany went into a police station. When he got inside the police station, there was a big sign that said, no smoking. So the guy was smart enough not to light a cigarette, but not smart enough to stop himself from snorting cocaine inside the police station. Yeah. Police saw what he was doing. Arrested him, obviously. He's doing cocaine in the police station. And surprise, he had a big bag of pills and other drugs in his pocket. Good for him. That is your daily dose of stupid. Stupid news on The Point 94.1. Stupid news available anytime on our website. 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Click on the stupid news banner. Point traffic, one issue. It is a stalled vehicle, 430 northbound on the River Bridge over on the right shoulder. 430 north, River Bridge, right shoulder, stalled vehicle. Everything else is looking good.

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0: 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No, Sherry from Steve Perry. It's 5:33. We've got a chance for you to go see a concert at Magic Springs this weekend, and not just any concert. 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Chuck said he would draw the winner middle of the day on Thursday, so you have between now and then to go and sign up for that. Point 94.1 traffic, not much happening this afternoon, which is good. We do have a report of some debris in the road, 430 northbound River Bridge, right shoulder, right lane. So if you're on 430 north going over the river, watch out for whatever it is in the right lane. Don't want you to hit it. If you see any other traffic problems, call or text 501-614-9410.
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1: Most people think that ice cream cools the body and they eat ice cream in the summertime and when the weather's hot. 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Now you know. 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

0: Central Arkansas's classic rock station, The Point, 94.1, The Beatles and Revolution. I'm Mike Kennedy. 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

The Point, 94.1 with Mike Kennedy. It's a long block of classic rock, and we've got your 80s haircut of the day on the way. It's a great one from Metallica. We'll play that for you in 5 minutes, right after Kansas. Yeah.

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0: 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On The Point 94.1, I'm Mike Kennedy. I laugh every time I see teenagers wearing Metallica shirts. And now it's cool to wear a Metallica shirt. If you got a Metallica shirt on, it's cool. Back, you know, not to sound like an old guy, but back when I was in high school, wearing a Metallica shirt was not cool when I was in high school. I know. I had a Metallica shirt. I was not cool.
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